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1: Now, you know how I love lists here on the show. 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
1: All right, here's the deal. 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
1: Now, if you think your nap game is elite, South Korea just held an actual power napping competition. Oh, this would be something that I would excel at for sure. Hey, it's battle. They said people were judged on how well they could sleep through stuff like tickling and mosquito noises. 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Honestly, that's not a contest. That is talent. Could you win a public napping competition? 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
1: So we're asking the question, what's something you found out about your mom that completely shocked you? 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Eric, what was that for you, my friend?
2: That she gets mad for real, for real. Mm-hmm. 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Uh-huh. 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

0: 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Hey, it's battle, and nothing ruins a fun promotion faster than somebody trying to turn Pop-Tarts into a black market hustle. 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
1: Don't forget, Mother's Day is tomorrow, so don't be like me and wait till today to get Mother's Day gifts. 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

0: Memphis Classic Rock, Rock 102. That's Guns N' Roses doing a huge world tour this year, Civil War. It's like a mini movie in a song. There's sound effects in it. There's a spoken word at the beginning. That's Strother Martin doing the scene from Cool Hand Luke with Paul Newman where he's breaking, you know, Paul Newman, the prisoner, down. You know, what we have here is failure to communicate. You know, but the whole thing is that's a nice long bit they put in there. My question is, to this date, does the family of Strother Martin get, you know, a royalty for usage of that, or is that considered fair usage? It's a tricky one.
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1: 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I still haven't found what I'm looking for, so I'm still looking here in the overnight, right in the middle of your weekend.

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1: Candlebox on this album has a lot of incredibly great songs. 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That's a great song, too.

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Memphis Classic Rock, Rock 102. Brian Adams, summer of 69. I'm Dr. John, and great news for former Metallica bassist Jason Newsted. He says he's now cancer-free a year after being diagnosed with throat cancer. So with a clean bill of health, Newsted and his Chop House band will start a tour on July 1st in Northampton, Massachusetts.

You turned it up loud in high school and college. It's still here. Rock of the 70s, 80s, and 90s is on. Rock 102, Memphis Classic Rock.

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1: Ozzy Osbourne, Bark at the Moon. 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
1: Both my sons, Dylan and Gavin, have come up with words that I think, oh my God, that slang is so stupid. And then I think about, we've all had that, right? Like I still say bitchin' from way back in the day, or rad, or awesome. Awesome probably more than anything is what I use. But here are some slang terms from the 1950s. In fact, 1954. Never heard of this one. Cool Jonah was slang for a well-dressed kid. George meant money. 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
1: Brad Arnold wrote this when he was 15 years old, or at least started to. From 2000, The Better Life is the album when they formed the band Three Doors Down. This is Kryptonite.

Rock 102. So I often remind you, or maybe for the first time you hear, that we have your 9 chances to win $1,000 every weekday, Monday through Friday, starting tomorrow morning just after 9 a.m. And all you do is enter those keywords when you hear them on our website. Very quick, very easy. And if you win that $1,000, I wonder, what would you do with it? Well, I'll tell you what. I have a DJI Mavic Air 2 from a couple of years ago that's close to $1,000 right now, right? Bit pricey. I have a mini that was given to me from a friend, and I can't believe he gave it to me. That was probably $400 or $500 out of his pocket. He was very kind to give it to me. But this one that I just bought is the DJI Neo 2 drone. And the problem with me for the other drones that I own seem to be that if you can't connect and you want to catch a moment as fast as you can, it's a quick thing, you're kind of screwed, right? Well, this DJI Neo 2, you put it on the palm of your hand and you press a button and it takes off. And you use your hands to control it, like Jedi stuff. I'm not kidding. I have it. I've used it. I've filmed some motorcycle stuff on it. It's incredible. And I got out the door on Amazon.

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Hit us up on our website 24 hours a day, 7 days a week. 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
1: 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The Chili Peppers are on now.

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shaking up people's faith. So now apparently UFO news may be headed straight from the Pentagon to Sunday service. At this point, if aliens do show up, I just hope that they don't ask us to explain social media.

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What's up? 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

102. Wrapping things up here on your Sunday fun day. Appreciate you letting me hang out. It's been a lot of fun. We will do it again very, very soon on social media. Hit that follow button. Let's be friends. Battle on air.

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